0: She tries very hard to live up to society's expectations.
1: Yes, and if someone lives up to expectations or something lives up to expectations means it's as good as we expected or it is what we expected. Very often things don't live up to our expectations. Mm. For example, you watch a movie you loved in childhood, but it doesn't live up to your memories. Your memories are far better than it is when you watch it 20 years later. But we often talk about people living up to other people's expectations, doing their best to be as good as people want them to be.
0: 기대에 부응한다는 느낌의 표현이에요. Living up to expectations, hype, memories, 이 모든 것들만큼의 어떤 이제 네. 기대나 기억이나 아니면 사람들이 정말 괜찮대라고 하는 그런 소문에 부응하는 게 living up to인데요. 그걸 하지 못하면은 이제 you don't live up to something 이렇게 표현을 하겠죠. Well, in this case, Mary tries really hard to live up to the expectations of the society she lives in because back then, of course, that was the time when all girls had to try really hard to get married to a good guy.
1: Yes, you had
0: a rich guy.
1: You had to wear this kind of clothing.
0: Yes.
1: You had to behave in this kind of way. You had mm-hmm. to use this kind of language and you had to date this kind of man.
0: 맞아요. Pride and Prejudice 보면은 여성은 뭐 자고로 결혼을 하는 것이 인생의 목표인 것처럼 하는 뭐 그런 시대적인 배경이 있었잖아요. 그래서 그런 기대감에 부응하려고 본인도 노력을 하기는 해요. 근데 언니들보다도 좀 딸리는 느낌이 있고 동생들보다도 좀 못한 느낌이 스스로 좀 있다 보니까 네. 쉽지가 않은 거죠?
1: 네.
0: And also, this is something she has difficulty with. She struggles to pick up on social cues.
1: Yeah, Mary is... I love the character of Mary. I think it's great. I understand why people are validated by her. I understand why they relate to her.
0: Well, I mean, social cues, the expression,
1: sorry,
0: English,
1: were you, did
0: radio.
1: Did you want me to do something?
0: Yes, maybe you had a hard time understanding the cues I was giving you.
1: Oh, I didn't pick up on them.
0: Yes.
1: Yes. Sorry. Yes, when we pick up on something, for example, cues, we are aware. The Korean word that would be very appropriate here is the dunchi.
0: Yes, yes.
1: Being aware right. of the social situation, being aware of the social expectation. So we pick up on hints, on clues, on cues, on signals, on body language, whatever it may be, it means we're tuned into what other people are trying to tell us in whatever way.
0: Mm, exactly. So this could be an expression. It could be something that someone says in an indirect way.
1: Yes. Again, it could be the direction your feet are pointing, whatever it may be. There are lots of different ways, lots of different kinds of social cues. But Mary... Sadly, is not very good at picking up on them.
0: 그러니까요. 뭐 예를 들자면은 이제 말을 그만하라고 누가 아무도 대놓고 하진 않았지만 Paul 뭐 이러면서 이렇게 큐를 주는 게 될 수 있어요.
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0: 이게 바로 사인, 신호. 그게 큐예요. Social cues는 사회적인 신호가 되겠죠.
1: Yeah, it's like the friend where you keep dropping hints that you're hungry. And they have no idea that you're trying to say, let's go for lunch.
0: Exactly. Have you heard about that new restaurant? It's really close from here.
1: Yeah, was that thunder or was that my stomach?
0: Oh, they said it's very reasonable too. It had good reviews.
1: Yeah, but some
0: my people... My stomach's growling.
1: But some people don't pick up on those clues.
0: Yeah. clues 아니고 여기서 cues죠.
1: Clues or cues. They're both.
0: 둘 다 되긴 한.
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1: I think some listeners will be feeling validated.
0: Exactly. 맞아요. 그래서 나도 어쨌든 뭐 그래도 되네 이런 느낌 뭐 그래도 된다기보다는
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0: Yeah, I think everyone can be 자, 그래서 이렇게 고전을 새롭게 해석한 드라마인데요 기존의 Pride and Prejudice의 등장인물이 어떻게 그려지고 있는지 들어보겠습니다
1: 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And Mrs. Bennet, Ruth Jones, is not silly and meddling. Instead, Mary has been emotionally harmed

0: whatever thing they're doing, we understand why they're doing it.
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0: Yeah, but Sue, I understood where you were coming from.
1: Do you
0: may have not explained clearly, but I understood where your heart was.
1: 자, 그래서 I understand where you're coming from이라는 거는요. 이거는 직역을 하지 마시고 네 마음이 이해가 가. 네. 이런 뜻이에요. 그래서 시청자들이 봤을 때 그 모녀지간이 이제 그 엄마가 또 왜 메리를 저렇게 대하지? 하는 면도 있지만 아, 나 그 엄마 이해 가. 이런 부분도 있다는 거죠.
0: Yeah, you just don't forgive her.
1: Is it a love-hate relationship between the viewers and the mother?
0: Absolutely.
1: Yes, yes.
0: Because she's awful.
1: Yeah,
0: but you understand why she's awful.
1: Yes, I understand where she's coming from. 잠시 쉬어가겠습니다. Give us the quiz again, please.
0: Which of the following was not written by a female novelist? Number one, Jane Eyre. Number two, Oliver Twist. Number three, Frankenstein.
1: 네. 다음 중 여성 작가의 작품이 아닌 것을 골라주세요. Is it number one, Jane Eyre? Number two, Oliver Twist? Or number three, Frankenstein? 자, 1, 2, 3번 중에 정답이 있고요. 아까 힌트 좀 많이 드리기는 했는데 one of these was about a boy who goes through a lot of trouble in his life. But of course it is a happy ending. No spoilers. That was written by a man.
0: It was. The other two?
1: Dickens.
0: By women's.
1: By women. Women's?
0: By women. Dickens
1: because
0: and women's.
1: Because I said Dickens, yes. Sorry.
0: You knew where I was coming from.
1: I know exactly where you're coming from, Paul. Let's take a break. This is Rumour. Be nice to me.

0: The 10th grade, Paul. I'm looking at these grades and I feel very sad. I don't know what's happening with my class lately. It's a big problem.
1: Oh, I feel the same way, Sue. My classroom feels like a very quiet library. The students just sit there. They're not really with me. They look out the window or at the floor. They seem so far away.
0: Take Mina and Minjae, for instance. Minjae was always such a smart boy. Now he just looks at his book like he's totally confused. He also looks so tired and unhappy every time I ask him a simple question.
1: Yeah, and Mina doesn't care at all anymore. Last year, I think she was the best student in the school. Now, she just draws little pictures in a notebook. She looks so bored. It's like she's in a different world.
0: Oh, it's so difficult to watch. We talk about how they don't study enough or how they use their phones too much in class, but I think we're giving them all tools and expecting them to be excited about learning.
1: Yeah, I was thinking the same thing this morning too. I just stand at the front of the room and I talk for an hour. I'm a voice they hear in the background. And my teaching style is the same every day. It's like a movie they've seen 100 times.
0: You know what? We can't keep doing this. We can't just watch them fail month after month.
1: You're right.
0: But giving them more homework or bad grades is not the right answer. That won't help them learn anything.
1: What if we throw away these old slideshows? What if we stop just talking and start doing things? We need to remember that we promised to be more like coaches and less like bosses at the beginning of the school year.
0: I agree. We need better materials. We need games or computer programs or things they can touch and build with their hands. Why are we using these dusty workbooks for science?
1: Exactly. No student should feel lost just because the way we teach them is not working. Well, it comes from literally pulling your socks up. Socks didn't used to be elasticated. Mm-hmm. And if your socks were sort of hanging around your ankles, you'd be seen as being a bit lazy. In the military especially, when you're on parade or when you're being checked by the sergeant major, you always had to pull your socks up so you look nice and smart.
0: Got it. Now, how might we use this? Let's see. If you want to pass this exam, you really need to pull your socks up and study hard.
1: Sue, you've been really lazy lately. You promised me you were going to pull your socks up and help with the housework.
0: Our team's losing right now. We need to pull our socks up and play better in the second half.
1: You know, our company needs to pull its socks up because the market is very difficult right now. We need to sell, sell, sell!
0: 네, 이런 식으로 쓰면 됩니다. Similar expressions.
1: Oh, to get your act together, to buckle down, to shape up. And, well, to knuckle down, similar to buckle down.
0: 네, 비슷한 표현으로 get your act together, to buckle down or knuckle down, begins with a K, and to shape up. 자, 이번 idiom은 pull one's socks up였습니다. 자, 번호 5112님이요. 초등학교 보안관으로 일하고 있습니다. 볼쌤, 목감기 완쾌하시길 바랍니다. 늘 애청할게요.
1: 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I promise I'll be better next week.
0: And thank you for keeping all the students safe.
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0: 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Good
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0: No! We know what it is. We just don't have it. 자, 김민혜님은 저도 미국에서 보호자 역할을 해주시던 분이 40대에 프리메디슨 시작해서 의사가 되셨다고 하는데 이것저것 챙겨주시던 따뜻한 분이었거든요. 오늘 스토리 들으니까 그분이 생각이 나네요.
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0: Great, exactly. 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
1: Hermann Hesse would be very proud.
0: Exactly. Well, thank you, Paul.

0: for your time this morning.
1: Thank you, and thank you, everyone. I'll see you again next week.
0: 네, 지금까지 폴 선생님이었고요. 저는 최수진이었습니다. Toto의 Stop Loving You 들려드릴게요. See you in 22 hours.

0: 했네요, right?
1: Well, when something is linguistic, it means it is related to language.
0: Language.
1: Okay. And diversity means a variety of. Kind of like different and different ranges, a lot of different types. So what this is saying is that it is reducing linguistic diversity, meaning that the way we speak all kind of becomes the same. We're kind of using the same words, or we're kind of speaking sort of, you know, our writing styles is kind of AI style.
0: Oh, 너무 재미없죠.
1: Right.
0: 똑같은 단어 쓰고.
1: Humor, there's maybe the humor is not there.
0: Right. 그러니까 변화가 없는 거잖아요. 이런 linguistic diversity라는 게 언어적 다양성을 얘기를 하는데 같은 단어 쓰고 같은 덩어리 표현 쓰고 막 어순도 똑같고
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0: right?
1: The word dilute is spelled D-I-L-U-T-E. And so when it comes to dilute, you're weakening or you're making less strong. One example is this is like... When I was in America, when I first went, there was frozen orange juice, and it was called frozen orange juice concentrate. And so you take this concentrate, and then you get like a liter of water, and you dilute the concentrate. So the idea of diluting something is make it less strong, kind of to weaken.
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0: 아닌 거죠?
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0: Just dealing with this, a ton of research. Basically, it's tempting lawyers to do something. So, the lawyers, it's like, oh my gosh, it's too much. Okay. All right, let me just make it. It's too easy.
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0: 영어 회화 Level 3 Power English.
1: Welcome to the show, everybody.
0: Hi, everyone. I'm Kristen Cho.
1: And I'm Cameron Word.
0: Thanks for returning to us. It is Tuesday, and we're traveling.
1: We are indeed.
0: Mm-hmm.
1: Yeah.
0: And I do feel, considering the times that we're living in, that a lot of people are maybe choosing the budget option rather than luxury.
1: Yeah.
0: Yeah. Because our title this month is, Should We Choose Budget or Luxury? Let's do the math.
1: Mm-hmm.
0: Mm-hmm.
1: I think it depends on what... Okay, let's be honest.
0: Okay, let's be honest.
1: Luxury is great,
0: uh-huh.
1: But I don't know if you need to travel to get the luxury.
0: Mm.
1: Like if you wanted, I think, get the luxury in your home country.
0: Mm.
1: If you really need that.
0: Yeah.
1: And when you travel, maybe, I think the budget is the better option.
0: I agree. And by going budget, you have a little bit more flexibility to do, or a little bit more money to do a lot of things.
1: Yeah.
0: Instead of spending so much on luxurious things.
1: I don't know.
0: But that's just our opinion.
1: Yeah,
0: I
1: maybe.
0: Mean, if you've got a lot of money and maybe your health for some reason, you know, you can't move around so much, you need to rest and take it easy. Well, then that's your option. But I think for both of us, maybe we would go for the budget.
1: Okay. For sure.
0: Now, when we say let's do the math, this is interesting because we're no longer in school.
1: No, we are
0: not. We are not taking math class, but we do use this word. Let's do the math. I did the math. Like, what are you saying?
1: You are making calculations because you need to make a decision,
0: mm.
1: or you need to analyze something
0: mm.
1: that has numbers with it.
0: Yeah.
1: When you're talking about traveling, you're looking at hotel prices or even times.
0: Mm.
1: So those types of things that you can't just go off of your feelings,
0: mm.
1: you really need to look at the facts, look at the numbers, and see if that plan will actually work for you.
0: Mm-hmm. So it's more about like kind of organizing, calculating what you're going to do.
1: Yes.
0: Okay. All right. How about if you break the bank, which is not something we want to do?
1: You are spending a lot of money. It's something expensive and it breaks the bank.
0: Mm-hmm.
1: It's going to cost you a lot of money to do that thing or to purchase that thing.
0: Okay.

0: How about make trade-offs? And trade-offs, trade hyphen offs. What does this mean?
1: You cannot have everything, so you have to sacrifice one thing to get something else that you want more.
0: Mm-hmm. All right, very good. Let's go ahead and listen to our travel dialogue.
2: Let's do the math before we get too excited. Luxury hotels plus restaurants could really add up.
3: Yeah, a fancy week could easily break the bank, especially during Biennale season.
2: I don't want money stress hanging over the trip. It would be nice to just relax and enjoy ourselves instead of thinking about money the whole time.
3: Same here. We might need to make trade-offs, comfort versus time.
2: A longer stay could mean slower mornings and fewer crowds.
3: And more chances to explore neighborhoods like Dorsoduro and Cannaregio.
0: Please join us on page 62. You can find the power dialogue there. Okay, Kevin begins. Let's do the math before we get too excited. Luxury hotels plus restaurants could really add up. Okay, so Kevin says, let's do the math before we get too excited. So what is he saying?
1: He's saying, let's look at our budget. Mm-hmm. Let's see how much money we have.
0: Yeah.
1: And let's see how much all of this is going to cost. Mm-hmm. We have many things we want to do.
0: Sure.
1: And they all sound wonderful, but I don't think we can do all of them.
0: Yeah, that's right.
1: Yeah.
0: So it does feel like let's do the math before we get too excited. So, oh, yeah, let's do it. But it's like, okay, hold on. Let's stop, breathe a little bit, and figure this out.
1: Yeah.
0: Okay.
1: Yeah.
0: Because all of these things, hotels and restaurants, could really add up. And that is our power vocab today. If something adds up,
1: it means that a bunch of small things accumulate, they gather together to become a big thing. Mm. So when we're talking about these restaurants and hotels, each single purchase doesn't seem too big. Mm-hmm. Each one is possible, but whenever you try to do them all, that's when the problem happens.
0: Right.
1: It all adds up. Mm-hmm. It becomes a big issue or a big thing to deal with.
0: Yeah. So a lot of times people say like, oh, watch out for that daily coffee that you get. You know, pay like 4,000원 every day. It starts to add up.
1: Yeah, whenever you one-time purchase isn't that big at all.
0: Yeah.
1: But if you do it every day,
0: maybe
1: 2-3 times a day, that really becomes a very large expense for you.
0: Okay. What does Chloe say?
1: Yeah, a fancy week could easily break the bank, especially during Biennale season.
0: Okay. A fancy week, meaning luxury hotels and all these restaurants, could easily break the bank. Why is something breaking the bank?
1: It is too much money. It is so expensive that even the bank cannot handle it. Which I feel is kind of an older type of situation. I don't know if banks...
0: I don't think anything would... things could break the bank, but on a personal level, not really.
1: Yeah, it used to be... I remember, you know, back during like the Great Depression in America, people all went to the bank to take out all their money and then the bank failed. That type of thing was breaking the bank. Now it's just an expression that means that's going to take a lot of money that we maybe don't have.
0: Okay. All right. And because this is a particular season, it's the Biennale season. So anytime there is some festival or some event, things get more expensive. Kevin says, I don't want money stress hanging over the trip. It would be nice to just relax and enjoy ourselves instead of thinking about money the whole time. I like this expression, I don't want money stress hanging over the trip. Why would stress hang over the trip?
1: So here, this is an interesting expression where there's some type of mood or some type of atmosphere that is affecting everything.
0: Mm.
1: And it's often a bad atmosphere, like a bad piece of news. So there is a constant worry about money the whole time that they're on vacation.
0: Yeah. So everywhere you go, you're in the back of your mind, you're thinking about money.
1: Yeah.

0: It's not the main issue. Everyone's thinking about it, even if they're not talking about it.
1: Yes, it's just lingering.
0: Yeah.
1: So what does Chloe say?
0: Same here. We might need to make trade-offs, comfort versus time.
1: Okay, we've got a lot of things here. Chloe agrees, and she says, we might need to. So the pattern, we might need to, is how much do we need to do that?
0: Yeah, she's a little unsure.
1: Mm.
0: So if Chloe says we need to, she definitely feels that there is a necessity to do something.
1: Mm-hmm.
0: Might need to is saying, I kind of feel this way.
1: Mm.
0: This is probably how it's going to be. I'm going to introduce this subject or this idea of something we need to do.
1: Okay, so, but we're not sure.
0: I would say Chloe feels 80% sure.
1: 80%, okay.
0: Yeah.
1: And what she says is to make trade-offs, comfort versus time. So we got to keep that all together to understand. Now, when you make a trade-off, like, it comes from, like, trading, import, export. Is that right? Could we say it that way?
0: Right. There is a trade-off in that regard.
1: Mm.
0: But here we're talking about choosing between two things.
1: Mm.
0: You have to get rid of or sacrifice one thing in order to receive the other. Here, the trade-off, we say, is between comfort and time. You can have comfort to feel nice and feel comfortable when doing something.
1: Yeah.
0: Or time, you can do something quickly. But you cannot have both.
1: Mm.
0: You're going to have to choose one or the other.
1: Okay, very good. So you have to make a trade-off.
0: Yeah.
1: Sometimes you do. Like, you have to sacrifice one thing for another.
0: I think not just with travel, most things in life.
1: Everything.
0: You can't have everything.
1: Mm-hmm.
0: You know, you can't work 1 hour a week and be a millionaire.
1: Yeah.
0: You know,
1: life is a trade-off.
0: Sometimes you have to choose money or time.
1: Okay.
0: You can't often have both.
1: Kevin says, a longer stay could mean slower mornings and fewer crowds. Okay. And Chloe?
0: And more chances to explore neighborhoods like Dorsoduro and Cannaregio.
1: Okay. So if they can get more time, they could see more things, they can go slower, which is nice. Let's go ahead and listen to that one more time.
2: Let's do the math before we get too excited. Luxury hotels plus restaurants could really add up.
3: Yeah, a fancy week could easily break the bank, especially during Biennale season.
2: I don't want money stress hanging over the trip. It would be nice to just relax and enjoy ourselves instead of thinking about money the whole time.
3: Same here. We might need to make trade-offs, comfort versus time.
2: A longer stay could mean slower mornings and fewer crowds.
3: And more chances to explore neighborhoods like Dorsoduro and Cannaregio.
1: It's time for Power Note. We're on pages 64 and 65. To do the math means to calculate the cost or the facts or the situation and kind of get a feel for what's going on. Okay? Can we afford it?
0: Let's do the math first.
1: Okay.
0: Yeah. So this is, maybe you're making a big purchase, a car, a house, a high-definition television.
1: Oof, okay.
0: Yeah.
1: Big purchases.
0: Big purchase.
1: Mm-hmm.
0: I think it's often used with purchases that you're going

0: Or,
1: Can we afford it?
0: the monthly payments seem okay, but if all this money is leaving our account every month, this might get really difficult to pay off.
1: Sure. He did the math and realized it wasn't worth it. I think that any time you decide to buy something that's pretty big, or you go traveling, anytime where you need to spend quite a bit of money, you probably need to do the math. Yeah. I wouldn't say we say, oh, let's do the math when it comes to like, oh, I need a t-shirt. You know, let's do the math.
0: Unless you have no money,
1: Oh,
0: right?
1: okay.
0: So you're doing the math because you really need to watch your budget, right?
1: Ah, yes.
0: So it's usually not going to be with that t-shirt because, I mean, nowadays a t-shirt is fairly cheap. I mean, there may be some people out there that is a purchase that requires some consideration. But yeah, it's usually larger purchases.
1: Yeah. And also, I think this is a useful expression at the office, maybe the accounting department. They're probably always doing the math, you know, like how can we reduce our expenses? You know, what's our budget? That kind of thing. Okay. If you break the bank, it means it's costing so much money that you're going to have money problems. Is the new phone expensive?
0: Yes, it would break the bank.
1: Phones are very expensive these days. We want something nice that won't break the bank. And we do see this often in the negative. Oh, like I don't want to break the bank.
0: Or it's pricey, but it won't break the bank. I mean, yeah, it's a little expensive, but it's not crazy expensive. That type
1: Okay.
0: of feeling.
1: Let's give some more examples of how we can use break the bank.
0: So some things that could break the bank: a luxury car,
1: That could break the bank.
0: a child's education. I tell
1: Oh.
0: you, all of the tutors and the academies and things that you have to send your children to, if they're in sports,
1: Oh.
0: that will break the bank.
1: Also, playing a musical instrument will break the bank as well. That's very expensive. Yeah. So I hear that a lot of parents, they break the bank when it comes to their children's education. And what happens, ends up happening, is that they start spending the retirement fund.
0: Oh no.
1: And then they retire and there's no money left. But it's really hard, Cam,
0: Like,
1: because
0: what are you gonna do?
1: as a mom and a dad, you want the best for your children. It's a dilemma.
0: It's tough out there for a lot of people, for
1: Oh
0: sure.
1: yeah, for sure. Okay. So, but of course, we don't want to do anything that will break the bank. And that's why we have to

0: Experts say human workers will remain indispensable in warehouse environments. Many companies emphasize that automation is designed to support employees by handling monotonous tasks rather than replacing them.
1: Monotonous tasks은 뭘까요?
0: Yeah, something that is boring and, as we mentioned earlier, repetitive. You do it again and again.
1: 단조로운 걸 말하는데 주로 단순하면서도 반복되는 거를 monotonous task라고 많이 하거든요.
0: 그렇죠. 네.
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0: 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So the humans can focus on more interesting things, right? Analysts believe the future logistics workforce will fuse human expertise with flexible robotic systems.
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0: Analysts believe the future logistics workforce will fuse human expertise with flexible robotic systems. That's it for part three, so we'll listen to all three parts together. Check out the comprehension multiple choice questions on the following page, and then turn to page 72. 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
2: 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Major logistics companies, including DHL, UPS, and FedEx, are increasingly introducing automation to modernize warehouse operations and boost efficiency. Robots now assist with tasks such as unloading containers, sorting packages, and picking items, allowing workers to handle fewer repetitive duties. Industry leaders say the technology speeds up processing while reducing strain in labor-intensive distribution centers. DHL has expanded automation programs rapidly, deploying thousands of robotics projects across most of its global facilities. The machines move goods quickly and improve productivity in tasks like item picking and forklift operations. Similar efforts are underway at UPS and FedEx, which are expanding automated facilities and partnering with technology firms to strengthen supply chains. Despite rising investment in robotics and artificial intelligence, experts say human workers will remain indispensable in warehouse environments. Many companies emphasize that automation is designed to support employees by handling monotonous tasks rather than replacing them. Analysts believe the future logistics workforce will fuse human expertise with flexible robotic systems.
1: 자, 귀가 트이는 영어 공부하시다 궁금한 점 생기시면요. 저희 오픈 단톡방에 기트형 한번 쳐보세요. 단톡방들 여러 개 나오는데 그중에 하나 들어오셔서 운영 시간 잘 보시고 질문 주시면 제가 직접 답변 드리겠습니다. 참여 코드는 EBS1004입니다. Okay, well, that's all the time we have for today, everyone. Thank you so much for joining us. We hope you have a good day.
0: Great job, everyone. Goodbye.

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0: 星期四五六上午
2: In the past, but it's like there are not everyone, but a lot of people have two dogs.
3: Yeah, because they need a friend. Or like a boyfriend, girlfriend, or like, you know?
2: And sometimes like two big dogs.
3: Oh, yeah.
2: Yeah. Yeah. And then they've got big dogs too. Like I've seen like an adult poodle.
3: Oh, like a standard-sized poodle?
2: Poodle, yes.
3: Yeah.
2: Whoa, it's a lot of fun.
3: I love pets.
2: I know, me too. Oh. I love animals. Mm-hmm, mm-hmm. This is why we get along. Okay, my first pet, I'm leaning towards something low maintenance. Now, we've got two things here. If you lean towards something, it means usually you're making a decision and you're kind of going in this direction. I'm going to make this kind of decision.
3: Yeah, you haven't made the final decision, but you think this is what you're going to choose.
2: Okay. Now here, the key word is low maintenance. So you want a pet that is low maintenance. We usually talk about this even with humans being low maintenance or high maintenance. What does this mean?
3: So this is when you're talking about a pet that you do not have to do a lot to care for it. Mm-hmm. It is very easy to take care of it because there are few things that you need to do.
2: Right. Okay. Yeah. All right. Another expression, add up quickly. Now, we did learn add up, but if it adds up quickly, what does this mean?
3: This means that usually with things like costs, they quickly become very big. You think it's going to be small, but then it becomes a big purchase or a big expense quickly.
2: Okay. And if a dog or a cat is a handful, what does that mean?
3: This means that it cannot easily be controlled. There are a lot of things that need to be done in order to take care of it or to control it.
2: Okay, great. Let's go ahead and listen to our pet dialogue.
4: Aside from how much time it will take to care for a pet, I've also been thinking about money. Vet visits, food, and supplies can add up quickly.
5: Definitely. Some pets can really be a handful, both financially and emotionally.
4: That's why I'm leaning towards something low maintenance. I don't want to feel stressed all the time.
5: Cats are usually easier than dogs, especially for first-time owners.
4: That's reassuring. I want this to feel manageable and low stress, not chaotic.
5: Then you're on the right track.
3: It adds up quickly.
2: Yeah, so that's why these days pet insurance is a popular thing.
3: Yes.
2: Because once they get sick, whoa, those bills are really high. Mm-hmm. What does Levi say?
3: Definitely. Some pets can really be a handful, both financially and emotionally.
2: Ah, this is interesting. They can be a handful. Okay. So if something is a handful, like hand, your hand, H-A-N-D, F-U-L, handful. What does this mean?
3: This means that it will be difficult to control or take care of. And the imagery here with this expression is you have something in your hand, but it's so big, you can barely grab it, and you might drop it.
2: Okay.
3: Yeah. So this could be maybe the dog just gets sick. A lot.
2: There are those sickly dogs.
3: Yeah. A dog that's just going to need to go to the veterinarian a lot. Mm. Or it's a dog that has a personality issue. Maybe it's an aggressive dog. And so you have to be very careful with how you train it and handle it so you don't cause problems.
2: Maintenance or high maintenance? What does that mean?
3: So low maintenance means it does not take a lot of effort to care for it. Mm-hmm. High maintenance is the opposite. You have to do a lot to maintain, to care for that thing.
2: Okay.
3: So it's not just dogs. It's not just even living things. Mm. Certain plants are high maintenance.
2: Oh, yes.
3: They can die really quickly if you don't have the right humidity in the air.
2: Right. Or if you add just a little too much.

0: much water, they can die too.
1: Yeah, too much water, or you can't use tap water. You have to use filtered
0: Oh my
1: water,
0: goodness.
1: or
0: Very high maintenance.
1: hair can be high maintenance.
0: Hair.
1: I hear that like girls that get bangs, the amori, they're very high maintenance. You have to be careful with how you take care of it.
0: That's right.
1: Or,
0: Oh, that is so
1: yeah,
0: true.
1: clothing can be high maintenance. Sometimes expensive clothes, it's like you have to put a lot of effort into making sure that clothing remains in good quality, good
0: Well,
1: condition.
0: I tell you, Cameron, when I was traveling overseas, I bought this jacket, a really nice white jacket, and it was the coolest thing. But like, it's so high maintenance. Like, I read on the label. I didn't think about reading the label, but then I saw it. It was like, not just regular dry cleaning, but it's a very special kind of dry
1: Oh my
0: cleaning. And I
1: gosh.
0: said, oh no. So I actually, the dry cleaner, I gave it and then I got it back and none of the stains were out.
1: Oh.
0: So I said, oh, this is high maintenance.
1: So much you gotta do to keep it in good condition.
0: Right. So next time I go shopping, forget it. Washing machine. Washable. Okay. Levi says cats are usually easier than dogs, especially for first-time owners. That is true. They're a little bit low maintenance. And Alice?
1: That's reassuring. I want this to feel manageable and low stress, not chaotic.
0: Okay. So when Levi suggests cats, she's like, oh, that's reassuring. Reassuring.
1: It's calming. It makes me feel good about something, feel okay and safe. So you had a worry or a concern, but if something is reassuring, it takes away the worry. It
0: Yeah.
1: takes away the concern.
0: All right, very good. Let's go ahead and listen to that one more time.
2: Aside from how much time it will take to care for a pet, I've also been thinking about money. Vet visits, food, and supplies can add up quickly.
3: Definitely. Some pets can really be a handful, both financially and emotionally.
2: That's why I'm leaning towards something low maintenance. I don't want to feel stressed all the time.
3: Cats are usually easier than dogs, especially for first-time owners.
2: That's reassuring. I want this to feel manageable and low stress, not chaotic.
3: Then you're on the right track.
0: It's time for Power Note. Please join us on pages 70 and 71. If something adds up quickly, usually it means we're talking about costs or amounts, how much something cost over time. So and it will increase very quickly. Is it expensive to have a swimming pool?
1: Yes, the costs add up quickly. Have you ever had a swimming pool?
0: I've never had a swimming pool.
1: We had one.
0: Did you?
1: Yeah.
0: In Arkansas?
1: Yeah, above
0: Really?
1: ground. So not
0: Okay.
1: in the like you don't dig the hole.
0: Ah,
1: There's
0: yes.
1: like walls. So it's above the ground. Very common, I guess, where I'm from.
0: Sure.
1: It is expensive.
0: Even for those.
1: 'Cause the water, getting it the right, keeping the water clean.
0: Yes. Yep.
1: My dad would, go, he'd get a sample of water, he'd have to take it to the pool store. They would analyze the water and say, like, oh, you have too much chlorine.
0: Yeah,
1: Oh, you have
0: yeah.
1: too much acid. Here's the combination of chemicals you need. Yeah, it's
0: Well,
1: so
0: it
1: difficult.
0: is difficult. And I've not had a swimming pool, but my best friend bought a house and she had a swimming pool. Very exciting for the kids until she started having problems.
1: Yeah.
0: And the cost added up real quickly. Like it was like, oh, you got to do this, and then the filter, and then
1: And then maybe the pool leaks, and then you got to
0: Yeah.
1: figure out how to deal with the leak.
0: Right. So it's a little crazy.
1: It adds up quickly.
0: Okay. Small fees can add up quickly over a month. So I was thinking about subscription fees.
1: Yes.
0: They can add up quickly.
1: Especially when you forget about them.
0: Yeah.
1: You sign up because you want to try the 7-day free trial and you forget to cancel,
0: Be careful.
1: and then you don't realize you have like $10 leaving your account every month.
0: So finally, Cameron, recently I canceled one of my streaming service.
1: Oh.
0: I made that leap and I've been meaning to do it for a year.
1: Just think about it, a year's worth of
0: A
1: subscription
0: year.
1: fees.
0: Oh, my goodness.
1: It does add up quickly.
0: Okay. If something is a handful,

0: 면에서 발견한다면은 어떨까요? Now, as consumer sentiment dips and the economic outlook cools, these uplifting messages, personalized notes, and daily horoscopes have become a powerful comfort marketing strategy, forging deep emotional bonds with customers at a minimal cost. 요즘 안 그래도 경기가 팍팍해지고 있는데 이럴 때 할인이나 사은품 같은 실질적인 혜택만큼이나 제품에 새긴 작은 글귀로 심리적 만족감을 주는 정서적인 소통도 사람들 사이에서 호응을 얻고 있다고 합니다. 그래서 다양한 업체들이 따뜻한 응원 문구나 오늘의 한마디 혹은 오늘의 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Good morning, Karen.
1: Good morning, Sue.
0: Let's talk about our little inspos for the day. Mm-hmm. Just imagine getting yourself a cup of coffee and then finding sort of thought of the day
1: yeah.
0: or something nice, you know, written on your coffee cup. Wouldn't yeah. that be a nice surprise?
1: Well, I, you know, while you were reading this, I was kind of thinking of those, the fortune cookies.
0: Yeah.
1: It's kind of nice to see something that's uplifting
0: yes.
1: or getting your fortune told mm. after a meal. Yeah, especially these days. When I heard that although we're living in this tech-filled world, mm-hmm. People are turning to fortune tellers
0: yeah.
1: and because maybe we are living amid a very uncertain... I feel like every year it's gotten maybe worse, but I don't know what's going to happen
0: right,
1: in the
0: right.
1: next year. Like, everything seems to be more uncertain. So maybe that's why people are turning to these fortune tellers, or maybe they like getting these nice comments written on their coffee cups mm-hmm. or on their those cookies.
0: Yeah.
1: Those cookies with the names on them. I heard they're very
0: yeah,
1: popular
0: exactly.
1: as well.
0: Exactly, yep. Mm. Well, let me tell you about this one coffee shop in 을지로, in Seoul. What they're doing is they're writing little encouragement notes on their coffee cups. Mm-hmm. And this is one example. 커피컵에 이제 테이크아웃 커피잔을 이제 들고 출근하시는 분들이 딱 보니까 이런 문구들이 있었던 거예요. 매일 출근하는 사람은 자신이 꽤 멋진 사람이라는 걸 모른다.
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1: That's a good one.
0: 사랑이 전부야. So just words of encouragement, just something to boost your day. And because of these little messages, this coffee shop has become quite a sort of hot place, mm-hmm. I guess, in that mm-hmm. neighborhood right
1: yeah.
0: now because people are going there not just for the coffee, but just You know,
1: for those encouraging
0: yes,
1: words.
0: Yes,
1: yeah.
0: Well,
1: it
0: can go
1: sets
0: a long
1: it
0: way.
1: Apart from other coffee shops.
0: It does, definitely.
1: Yeah. Mm.
0: And apparently, you know, at the bottom of some cup ramen, you know, mm-hmm. the ramen mm-hmm. containers,
1: mm-hmm.
0: you can find these encouragement letters or words as well.
1: Yeah.
0: For example, I'm having a hard time seeing this because it's quite tiny. 언제나 찬란하기를.
1: Oh.
0: So the next time you get yourself a cup ramen, turn it over
1: and see what
0: and
1: it
0: see,
1: says.
0: It might have something nice written on the bottom of it. Yeah. So
1: like a hidden message, right? Yeah.
0: 기분 좋은 이런 메시지가 있을 수도 있다고 합니다. 자, 그래서 오늘의 무모한 문장은요. 이런 참 이렇게 지친 삶 속에서 우리가 쓸 수도 있는 말인데 휴. 사는 게 내 마음 같지가 않네. 요겁니다.
1: That is true.
0: 사는 게 내 마음 같지가 않아.
1: But we must go on.
0: We must, definitely.
1: Yeah.
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0: 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I don't know. We never
1: Is
0: talk about
1: everyone
0: these
1: else
0: things.
1: wearing white?
0: Nope, I think it's just
1: It's just
0: us. Yeah,
1: us.
0: but we never plan these things, and yet sometimes it works out. 자, 그리고 무모한 문장과 사연, 질문 다샵 1045와 반디와 유튜브로 보내주시면 되겠습니다. 자, 그럼 지금부터 오늘의 모닝 헤드라인스 시작합니다.
2: 뉴 데이터 finds that Korea achieved the highest economic growth among the world's major economies in the first quarter, driven by an export boom in semiconductors.
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2: The global food price index rose for a third consecutive month in April, driven mainly by higher vegetable oil prices and increases in cereal and rice quotations amid elevated energy costs, according to the latest release by the UN Food and Agriculture Organization.
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2: More wildfires have burned across the U.S. so far in 2026 than in any year of the past decade, driven by persistent drought conditions, according to the country's National Interagency Fire Center, fueling scientists' concerns of an exceptionally hot summer ahead.
0: 올해 미국의 산불 발생 건수가 10년 만에 최고 수준으로 치솟았다고 미국 합동 화재센터가 밝혔습니다. 이는 좀처럼 해소되지 않는 가뭄 탓으로 과학자들은 올여름 이례적인 폭염이 덮칠 수 있다며 우려를 나타냈습니다.
2: A new analysis by UK Relief and Development Charity warns that climate change, through rising temperatures and extreme weather in nations like Kenya and India, is threatening to make tea taste more bitter and harsh with less consistent flavors.
0: 영국의 한 구호단체가 내놓은 보고서에 따르면 케냐와 인도 등 주요 차 생산국들이 기후변화에 따른 기온 상승과 극한 날씨 현상을 겪음에 따라 차 맛이 쓰고 떨버지는 등 차 풍미의 일관성이 떨어지는 조짐이 나타나는 것으로 분석됐습니다.
2: Miners in Myanmar have discovered a massive 11,000-carat ruby weighing more than 2 kilograms near the town of Mogop, the heartland of the lucrative gem mining industry that has seen intense fighting in the country's civil war.
0: 미얀마에서 무게 2kg 이상의 11,000캐럿짜리 루비가 발굴됐습니다. 이 루비는 보석 산지로 유명한 모곡 인근에서 채굴된 것으로 이곳은 미얀마 내전으로 인한 분쟁이 치열했던 지역으로 알려졌습니다.
1: Right, well, those are our headlines this morning. Let's take a closer look at those one by one.
2: New data finds that Korea achieved the highest economic growth among the world's major economies in the first quarter, driven by an export boom in semiconductors.
0: 올해 1분기 한국 경제가 반도체 수출 호조에 힘입어 세계 주요국 가운데 가장 높은 성장률을 기록한 것으로 집계됐습니다. Tell us more.
1: Yeah. So, I guess really good news coming in from the economy sector. The country recorded the fastest economic growth among major economies in the first quarter this year. This is according to the Bank of Korea. The country's inflation-adjusted GDP expanded 1.694% from January through March. It was the highest among 22 countries that had released preliminary figures. Indonesia followed at 1.367%. while China posted 1.3% and the U.S. grew by less than 1%. So the sharp turnout comes after the country ranked near the bottom in the previous quarter when the economy contracted slightly. And analysts say, of course, the rebound was driven by a surge in semiconductor exports and a over 5% increase in IT shipments.
0: So we're looking at the 성장률, so the growth rate. Korea has done very well. Followed by Indonesia and China. Korea, in fact, has achieved the highest growth.
1: Yeah. Yeah.
0: What's achieving something?
1: When you achieve something, that means you have successfully brought about something or accomplished something, or you have attained a desired goal. So similar words that you can use instead would be to accomplish or to attain. Sometimes you can use realize or fulfill or reach instead as well.
0: Achieve A. A를 달성하다. 아니면은 A라는 목표를 성취하다가 될 수도 있겠죠. In this case, Korea has achieved the highest economic growth. 그러면은 한국이 가장 높은 성장률을 기록했다라고 할 수 있겠습니다. 주요 국 가운데서 그렇고요. And what about an export boom?
1: An export boom. When we use boom when something is booming, it's growing, it's very fast. So an export boom will be a rapid, significant increase in the volume of goods and services a country sells to foreign nations.
0: Like the baby boom after the Second World War.
1: That means a lot of babies were being born very rapidly.
0: Mm-hmm. 자, export boom이라는 거는 그래서 수출 호황이 되겠네요. 자, 다시 읽어보겠습니다. New data finds that Korea achieved the highest economic growth among the world's major economies in the first quarter, driven by an export boom in semiconductors. Here's our second headline.
2: The global food price index rose for a third consecutive month in April, driven mainly by higher vegetable oil prices and increases in cereal and rice quotations amid elevated energy costs, according to the latest release by the UN Food and Agriculture Organization.
0: UN 식량 농업 기구가 발표한 자료에서 지난달 세계 식량 가격 지수가 석 달 연속 상승한 것으로 나타났습니다. 이는 에너지 비용이 상승함에 따라 유지류와 곡물 등의 가격이 모두 오른 여파로 풀이됩니다. Okay, what do we know?
1: Yeah. So they're saying that global food prices have climbed to the highest level in more than 3 years last month, driven largely by a sharp rise in these oils that we consume, we eat. So according to the FAO, its global food price and price index rose 1.6% in April to 130.7 points. It's the highest reading since February of 2023. Vegetable oil prices jumped nearly 6% as the war between the U.S. and Iran disrupted shipments through the Strait of Hormuz. Grain and meat prices have also increased, while dairy and sugar prices have declined. The FAO says that higher energy and fertilizer costs are adding pressure to food markets, not just in the regions that are affected, but all around the world.
0: Yeah, it's a chain reaction, really, isn't it? Because the war in Iran right now is affecting supply, and less supply, of course, means higher prices, and this is boosting the global food price index. Let's have a look at this expression here. Quotations, rice quotations, cereal quotations.
1: Right.
0: Now, we know quotations as something that someone says. 인용구의 의미는 알고 있지만, I don't think that's the meaning here.
1: No. So we talked about cereal, rice. These are grains.
0: Yeah.
1: And the quotations for these commodities, we're talking about the specific price per unit, usually for export, that a buyer is paying or a seller is offering for a specific commodity. We can say it's a quote as well. Sometimes when you go to like used car salesmen, they'll give you a quote. And that's the price that they want for a certain car that you might be looking for.
0: 이게 가격의 측면에서 quote나 quotation이라고 할 때는요. 시세나 견적이라는 뜻이 있어서 지금 rice and cereal quotations라고 했을 때는 이런 곡물의 가격, 시세를 얘기하고 있는 거고요. 지금 선생님이 얘기하신 중고차 시장에 가서 요 차의 quote 좀 주실래요? 했을 때는 견적 좀 내주세요가 되겠죠.
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1: 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If you want like something done in your house, like for the interior,
0: exactly.
1: they'll give you a quote as
0: 맞습니다.
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0: 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So that's the quotation used in the sense of money or how much something costs. What about elevated?
1: Elevated. So it means that it's at a higher level. So

0: Don't give up. I won't give up. I'm free to be the greatest. I am alive. The greatest. The greatest. 네. The CI 노래였습니다. With Kendrick Lamar. Let's move on. This is headline number three.
1: More wildfires have burned across the U.S. so far in 2026 than in any year of the past decade, driven by persistent drought conditions, according to the country's National Interagency Fire Center, fueling scientists' concerns of an exceptionally hot summer ahead.
2: 올해 미국의 산불 발생 건수가 10년 만에 최고 수준으로 치솟았다고 미국 합동화재센터가 밝혔습니다. 이는 좀처럼 해소되지 않는 가뭄 탓으로 과학자들은 올여름 이례적인 폭염이 덮칠 수 있다며 우려를 나타냈습니다.
0: Another hot summer is ahead, is it?
1: Yeah, so they are worried of an especially destructive summer. They're saying that nearly 1.9 million acres, that's about four times the size of New York City, have already burned this year, roughly 80% above the 10-year average. So more than 60% of the country is currently experiencing drought, and large fires are now spreading beyond traditional hotspots like California into the eastern U.S. and more densely populated areas. Mm-hmm. So scientists are warning that record low snowpack in the west and the growing overlap of climate disasters could make this summer particularly dangerous.
2: 벌써 지금 뉴욕 시티의 4배 정도가 되는 면적이 산불로 다 소실이 됐다고 합니다. 뭐 이게 조금 비교를 하자면은 지난 10년 동안에 있었던 여러 가지 산불보다 한 80% 많은 그런 산불이라고 하고요. 계속해서 덥고 또 건조하고 그러면은 걱정이 많이 되겠습니다. 물론 여름에는 보통 좀 습하기는 해서 산불이 덜 발생을 해야 될 텐데 아예
1: well,
2: 발생 안 하면 제일 좋고요.
1: It depends on the region because as we mentioned, you know, California it's a hot spot for these fires because it's so dry.
2: Right. Yeah. And this whole situation is fueled

0: Scientist concerns. What does that mean?
1: Yeah, so when you fuel concern, it means like you're adding oil to the fire. So it refers to actions, information, or events that make an existing worry, fear, or doubt more intense, severe, or widespread.
0: Fueling concerns라는 것은요, 우려를 가중시킨다, 부채질한다. 기름을 붓게 되면은 불이 커지는 것처럼 fueling, 연료죠. 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What's an exceptionally hot summer? We know what a hot summer is.
1: Yeah.
0: What's an exceptionally something?
1: In class, a teacher could say, oh, you're an exceptionally bright student. That means you stand out. So you use this when you're talking about an unusual, extraordinary, or superior degree that goes far beyond what is average or normal. So it's frequently used before adjectives or adverbs to heighten their meaning.
0: Exceptionally라는 부사는요, 아주... 뭐랄까요? 특출나게 이렇게도 쓸 수 있고 아니면은 지금 헤드라인에서는 이례적으로라는 뜻으로 쓴 건데 맥락에 따라 해석이 좀 달라지죠.
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1: Yeah. I feel like we hear this every year, though.
0: I know.
1: It's just getting worse every year.
0: I mean, how high is the mercury going to go up? Like, we don't know. I mean,
1: I don't know.
0: Very hot last year and the year before, but this year is probably going to be hotter. And for longer as well.
1: Yeah.
0: Yesterday, we had a story about how the beaches in Jeju will be open for longer because we're expecting the summer
1: hotter,
0: to be prolonged.
1: Hotter and longer.
0: Yes.
1: Yeah.
0: 자, 다시 한번 읽어보겠습니다. More wildfires have burnt across the U.S. so far in 2026 than in any year of the past decade, driven by persistent drought conditions, according to the country's National Interagency Fire Center, fueling scientists' concerns of an exceptionally hot summer ahead. 자, 그럼 이어서 네 번째 헤드라인입니다.
1: A new analysis by a UK relief and development charity warns that climate change through rising temperatures and extreme weather in nations like Kenya and India is threatening to make tea taste more bitter and harsh with less consistent flavors.
0: 영국의 한 구호단체가 내놓은 보고서에 따르면 케냐와 인도 등 주요 차 생산국들이 기후변화에 따른 기온 상승과 극한 날씨 현상을 겪음에 따라 차 맛이 쓰고 떨어지는 등 차 풍미의 일관성이 떨어질 조짐이 나타나는 것으로 분석됐습니다. Okay, so again, weather-related, but this is going to affect the taste of tea leaves.
1: Yeah, and this is important for many people around the world.
0: Yep.
1: I guess especially for people in the UK because they
0: love tea.
1: They love tea, drink a lot of it. So they're saying that rising temperatures and erratic weather in major tea-producing countries like Kenya, India, Sri Lanka are altering the chemical compounds that give tea its flavor. So hotter conditions are increasing the astringent compounds while reducing sweetness, resulting in a harsher taste. And climate disruptions are also hurting harvest, raising prices, and threatening the livelihoods of small farmers. So aid groups are calling for stronger support to help growers adapt through improved irrigation, maybe shade trees, and more resilient tea varieties.
0: I'm curious how the weather might affect green tea leaves in Korea, because we do have some wonderful green tea plantations.
1: Yeah.
0: If, you know, the sort of red tea라고 해야 되나요? Black tea, 뭐라고 하죠? 홍차, black tea.
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1: as well.
0: 그럴 것 같아요.
1: They use like the very young tea leaves. Yeah.
0: 그래서 기사에 나와 있진 않지만 아마 녹차, 우리나라도 녹차 맛이 많은데 맛도 좀 변할 건가 하는 궁금증이 있어요. Yeah. Okay. Let's have a look at harsh conditions.
1: Yeah, harsh conditions. So we're, you know, here we're talking about the harsh taste.
0: Okay.
1: So it would refer to something that's unpleasant. Mm. But when we're talking about like harsh weather conditions, it would be like severe weather conditions.
0: Yeah.
1: And something that would be rough to the senses, like rough to the touch or rough to sound or rough to sight. Something that's difficult to endure would be something that's harsh.
0: You can say something that's harsh too, can't
1: you? That's right. Yeah.
0: Like criticism, mm-hmm. maybe.
1: Mm-hmm.
0: If I said, oh, what could I say? Your room is a complete mess.
1: Oh, that's not that harsh. Yeah.
0: Okay. What could I say?
1: It could be a harsh comment. Yeah,
0: let's say, for example, let's
1: if your
0: say
1: boss
0: I
1: said
0: wrote,
1: that you did a horrible
0: a
1: job.
0: Yes, yeah. I wrote a report, I handed it in, and then my boss says, this is awful.
1: Yeah.
0: Then
1: you
0: I could say...
1: You need to do it again.
0: Yeah. Yeah. Then I could say... Yeah. That's a bit harsh.
1: Yeah, it was a harsh comment, yeah. So, yeah, so it could be a harsh comment. Mm. It could be... The cake could have, like, harsh texture.
0: Yes.
1: Yeah. Mm. So you could use it in a lot of different ways.
0: I wouldn't want to have a harsh tasting cake.
1: Yeah.
0: I want my cake to be sweet and soft. 자, harsh라는 거는요... 맛이나 냄새 같은 경우에는 좀 불쾌한 느낌이 드는 뭐 쓴 맛, 떫은 맛 이런 게 다 될 수 있고 말의 경우에는요 진짜 불쾌한 거죠. 너무 심하다 싶을 정도의 그런 게 될 수도 있는 것이고 날씨 같은 경우에는 뭐 좀 안 좋은 날씨죠. 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
0: Yep. 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And less consistent flavors.
1: Yeah. So when you're talking about consistent flavors, that means every time, every batch you make, every cup of tea that you make, it should have the same, identical, predictable taste.
0: Even with learning and studying English, consistency is key.
1: Yeah.
0: Even if you're not just, you know, taking a class or going to school, just tuning into Morning Special, for example, a lot of our listeners do say over time that it's helped them improve English. But I think it's thanks to their consistency.
1: Right.
0: If you do something inconsistently, you do it every now and then you don't do it, and then you sporadically do it again. That's not consistent.
1: Yeah.
0: Consistently doing something means you do it all the time.
1: It takes a lot of discipline.
0: Yeah. Now, in this case, consistent flavors means the flavor is all the same. So if you cook something, every time the taste should be roughly the same.
1: Yeah.
0: If sometimes it's too salty and then too sweet, that's not a consistent dish, is it?
1: Yeah. No. I mean, you know, with like coffee beans, if you take like Ethiopian beans, you have a flavor that you... expect. And if it's consistent, then you know that, these are Ethiopian beans. But if it's inconsistent, that means even if you get Ethiopian beans, you might taste it and you might think, what's wrong? What's wrong with this? Is this something else?
0: 그렇죠. 그래서 이 consistent라는 거는 일관된다는 느낌이 있는 단어고요. 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
1: Yep.
0: 자, 다시 읽어볼게요. A new analysis by a UK relief and development charity warns that climate change through rising temperatures and extreme weather in nations like Kenya and India is threatening to make tea taste more bitter and harsh with less consistent flavors. Let's move on to the final headline.
1: Miners in Myanmar have discovered a massive 11,000-carat ruby weighing more than 2 kilograms near the town of Mogok, the heartland of the lucrative gem mining industry that has seen intense fighting in the country's civil war.
0: 미얀마에서 무게 2kg 이상의 11,000캐럿짜리 루비가 발굴됐습니다. 이 루비는 보석 산지로 유명한 모곡 인근에서 채굴된 곳으로 이곳은 미얀마 내전으로 인한 분쟁이 치열했던

0: 지역으로 알려졌습니다.
1: Tell us more.
2: Yeah. So they say that so it's 11,000 carats, and it makes it the second largest ruby ever to be found in Myanmar. And the rough gemstone, it weighs about 2.2 kilograms, so it hasn't been cut yet. Mm. And it's considered especially valuable because of its high quality purplish red color and strong reflectivity. Mm-hmm. Myanmar is the source of some of the world's finest rubies. They have their own name and accounts for as much as 90% of global ruby production. Mm. And this discovery comes amid ongoing, of course, political and ethical concerns right. as gemstone revenues have long been linked to both Myanmar's military government and armed groups involved in the country's civil conflict.
1: Which is why I guess it would be hard to find these gems because of the conflict in the region. It's not like you can just leisurely go and look for these precious stones.
2: Yeah.
1: Let's have a look at the expression lucrative.
2: Mm-hmm. Lucrative. When something is very profitable, we say that it is lucrative. So when a business, job, or investment produces a large amount of money or profit or wealth, it is considered to be lucrative.
1: Yeah. When I hear the word lucrative, I think it's going to make a lot of money.
2: Yeah.
1: 수익성이 좋다. 돈벌이가 된다. 이런 뜻이에요. 그래서 lucrative business. 이게 둘이 같이 많이 붙어 다닙니다. 수익성이 아주 좋은 사업이다. 그렇게 lucrative business. 자, 그다음에 a place has seen intense fighting.
2: Yeah. If a place has seen intense fighting, that means it's usually in the middle of a war. So, it's a place with extreme concentrated combat or conflict that's characterized by high stakes engagement, significant violence or rapid relentless activity.
1: Mm. And of course, you know, to this day, it's not free from that.
2: Yeah.
1: To see intense fighting이라는 것은요, 굉장히 강렬한 아니면은 뭐 격렬한 그런 교전들이 펼쳐지고 있는 지역이다. 예로부터 지금까지 쭉 그렇다라는 느낌으로 보면 되겠습니다. 자, 그럼 다시 한번 읽어볼게요. Miners in Myanmar have discovered a massive 11,000-carat ruby weighing more than 2 kilograms near the town of Mogok, the heartland of the lucrative gem mining industry that has seen intense fighting in the country's civil war. All right, well, that's it for the headlines this morning with Karen. Today's 무모한 문장 is, 휴, 사는 게 내 마음 같지가 않네. 영어로 보내주세요. 짧은 문자 50원, 긴 문자 100원에 샵 1045. 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